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0: 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It may have been extinguished by tree watering in the area, perhaps. Leave it at that. Justifiable false alarm, over.
1: Roger, Midland. Out.

0: 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P1 has been updated. 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
1: Roger, Fremantle first. Out.

0: 6M Mandra, first comments on Iris. 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
0: Roger, Mandra first. Out.

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0: 6AR, this is Malaga, over.
1: 6AR Malaga, send over.
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0: For regiment fist, yeah.
2: Six AR, this is Malaga. 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

0: Alpha, manifest, over.
1: Manifest, send over.
0: One final summary and available at.
1: Roger, manifest. Yeah.
2: FIAUDO and FIO3. We've arrived at a structure fire, East Cannington. Over.
1: Roger, DFO investigation. Out.

0: this to Butler.
1: Receiving, over.
0: Cisair Butler, call for Paris False Alarm, over.
1: Butler acknowledged, over.
0: Roger, Butler actually 6 hours in love.
1: In love, we stood down, we're available.

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1: Tower Butler, send over.
0: Tower from Butler, this is a DVA valid. We've isolated the zone, left with manager to contact their agents, and we're available. Over.
1: Roger, Butler, out.

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1: Duncraig, send, over.
0: This is special service, 2-car collision on the corner of Hepburn and Allenswood. Crews are making the area safe. Police in St John's in attendance. Will be approximately 30 minutes, over.
1: Roger, Duncraig.

0: speaks now to Gerald from First.
1: From First receiving, over.
0: Speaks out, Gerald from First. Police on scene, we're not required. You can stand down, over.
1: Roger, yep, we're returning to the station, over.
0: Roger, just first, yep.

0: takes off from Kennyville.
1: Takes out of Kennyville. Go ahead, over.
0: This is a two-vehicle collision. One vehicle has since departed the scene after exchanging details. This will be a first line of hazmat. Make safe, it's still sore. We'll be here about 5 minutes.
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1: 6 out of Kennebell, go ahead, over.
0: 85 P1 mobile, crew's made up and available. I've bumped myself off this job, apologies.
1: Kennebell, right round.

0: 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Over.
1: 6 out of watch for second, roger.

from Midland, over. 6 out of Midland, go ahead, over. Final summaries on note the address correction also, and the fact that these people are now registered to burn with you guys, over. 6 out of Midland, roger out. Second available armada, over. Rush for second, roger out.

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0: 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Over.
1: FIO3, go ahead. Over.
0: Yeah, 6R, we're departing this incident, structure fire at East Cannington. You can put the cause down as accidental. This is as a result of a non-genuine charger being used for a laptop computer being left on the bed. We're leaving the premises with the occupant, and the incident can be closed. Over.
1: FIO3, roger, out.
0: Oh, yeah, 6R, just let you know, FIAUDO, also departing.
1: FIO3, roger, out.

0: 6AR from Kiara, over.
1: Kiara, go ahead, over.
0: DBA valid, set off by internal fireplace. We have reset the panel, left with management, available, over.
1: Kiara, roger, out.

0: VTR from Daglish, but away from the vehicle, available mobile phone and iris. Over.
1: Daglish, Fitz, roger, out.

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0: Yeah, first alarm caused by a pot on the stove as reported. Nobody in attendance, we're just getting to work. Open the door, you can stand down the lager.
1: Roger, Kiara, 26 out of Malaga, you can stand down, over.
2: 6R, this is Malaga, Roger, available, over.
1: Malaga, Roger, out. Out of Vincent first, over.

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0: 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No sign of fire, no reason for activation, over.
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1: 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What was the incident? We're just finishing up here. We'll be available in a couple of minutes, over.
0: Mandra first, roger, out.

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0: Yeah, so the final summaries was a DVA valid caused by burnt food, reset the panel, left in hands of management, and were available, over.

Mega First, Roger. We do have another job. 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I'll put it through now, over.

0: VAR from Midlands. This alarm has been activated in zone 27, unit 28. Crews investigating, over.
1: Midlands, roger, out.

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2: Zero 34, crew 2, 2BA, turning into the Eagle Fire, Forest Highway. I'll take a follow shortly with 2 further BA, over.
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1: Pinjarra, roger, out.
2: From Midland, over.
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1: Midland, we'll carry out.

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0: Roger.
1: Hey, Jerry, go ahead, over.
0: We've spoken to this vehicle. There was a piece of rag that had fallen down onto the engine and caught fire while it was located near the Bowsers. The vehicle was pushed clear and fire extinguished prior to our arrival. Checked the engine bay with the thermal imaging camera. The owner's happy, we're happy, we're going home. 3-4 and I think, are over.
1: Roger, out.

Command Controller, this is East Gidgee Light Tanker 2. We are currently at the station and we'll be heading out to Utah Road in 5 minutes. Over.

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0: Make a second alarm, tree grass, scrub fire, request the police attend this incident. A control point will be on Miller Road. There's witnesses identified juveniles going around lining up with multiple ignition points, over.
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0: 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Incoming appliances for the middle of the road. On 354, over.
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0: 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Was that channel 354 over? Over. For us.
1: 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Out.
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0: 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We've arrived, making contact.
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0: SAR from Hope Valley, path tax provided by 31, Hope Valley, over.
1: Hope Valley, thank you, out.

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1: They are from Rockingham First, Hope Valley station officers are out of the pump at the moment. Do you want to pass the message to me and I'll pass it on over?
0: Rockingham First, affirmative. We got from Hope Valley that the fire is adjacent to Miller Road. I would just want to let ARC know if it's impacting the rail line. Are you able to advise over?
1: Yeah, negative. It's not really impacting the rail line. Just if you could just make them aware that there are trucks operating adjacent to the rail line over.
0: Rockingham First, we'll call out.

0: Alpha High Valley, over.
1: High Valley, send over.
0: Both fires have been extinguished. Crews will be approximately 30 minutes to black out, and police have attended this incident. Over.
1: High Valley, roger out.

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0: From Midland, over.
1: Midland, send over.
0: From Midland, this is a very minor rear end collision between two vehicles. There's no fluids on the road. Cars are not smoking. Minor damage to both vehicles. We're not required here. Justifiable false alarm, over.
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0: 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Can you add us to the strobe, over?
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1: Albany First, 3-4, we'll clear.

0: 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We've been released from this incident with Hope Valley and Rockingham first. 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

0: 6AR from Rockingham First. We've been released for this from this incident. We are both unavailable until we're filled up with water, over.
1: Rockingham First, roger out.

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1: Albany second, send over.
0: Albany second, pump turning out crew of 4BA to rubbish fire. Our light tank will be 2 minutes behind us.
1: Albany second, roger out.
2: Fremantle first.
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1: Albany first, send over.
0: This is a second alarm structure fire contained to a rubbish compressor inside a recycling facility. We have two firefighters donning BA with a 60-40 from the pump to try and extinguish, over.
1: Albany first, roger out.

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0: 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The only way to get the offending area is to push it out of the compressor. So we're re-energising the compressor, about to feed it more rubbish to push the offending material out into the open. Expect us to be here approximately 60 to 90 minutes, over.
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0: 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Now available once again, over.
1: Midland, thank you, out.

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1: Albany First, send over.
0: Well, Casey says a second alarm structure fire. However, between now and when the offending material exits the compactor, we can make Albany Second available for other incidents if required. Once the bail comes out, then we'll get them back onto the job. Over.
1: Albany First, Roger.
2: They are from First. You trying to get hold of us?
1: From First, negative, over.
2: Roger, about 2 minutes outbound from our incident.
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0: 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Nothing found. 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
0: We've gone a few kilometres down by enough Picton Road and Harris Road and we've found nothing. We've tried to call the caller back who made the call and it's gone to answering machine. We can't find anything in this area. We'll just call it justifiable false alarm. 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
0: 6RP, SJ mitigation 2.
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0: 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We're just confirming the extinguishment on the scene for 5 minutes, over.
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0: We're turning out to the incident on McGlue Road in Glen Forest. Over.
1: Glen Forest Light Tanker. Roger. Yeah.

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1: 65P to Mundaring SCO1, send.
0: 65P, this fire, the person has a permit. You can stand everyone down and just keep Glen Forest coming, normal road, over.
1: Roger, Mundaring SCO1, out to you, 6AR2, Glen Forest Lights Anchor, normal road conditions, over.
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0: Six IT, Mundajong Light Tanker arrived, making contact, over.
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0: 6AR to Midland, over.
1: From Midland, go ahead, over.
0: Yeah, Midland, we've received a call from Waypole while performing some patrols near the shopping centre. They've located a rubbish fire on the train station side of the Centrepoint shopping centre, which may be the source of the DBA. Over.
1: The Roger 6R received that. We'll proceed to the DBA and go from there, I think.
0: Roger, Midland, out.

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1: 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Yeah.

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0: To adjust a false alarm, it's property owner drainways surrounded by old mineral earthquakes.
1: Roger, Mundy Jong 3-4.
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1: Roger, Mundy Jong Appliances, out.
2: Pick-up ESJ mitigation to all further parting return.
1: Roger, SJ mitigation. This property owner, is he aware of ComSend's number just to register burn to prevent something like this in the future? Over.
2: Yes, mitigation too. There is no property owner in attendance, but we will give them a call when we return to the office and advise them to register in the future.
1: Roger, SJ mitigation. Yeah.
3: 6IP, Mundaring FCO1.
1: Mundaring FCO1, sent. Over.
3: Yeah, this is just a small one-by-one rubbish fire. She has a permit. She's now registered it with you, with Deepus, so it should all be good. Over.
1: Roger, Mundaring FCO1. You guys departing now. Over.
3: Yeah, leaving scene now. Over.
1: Roger.
4: Car from Kalamunda, pump and light tanker turning out to backyard fire, 35 Ford Road, Les Verdi, over.
1: 6IP, Roger, Kalamunda appliances, out.

0: 8 knots wind. Sad, 8 knots for land send, over.
1: We are turning out to Roadcraft Fairview, Stanley Road, crew of 5, 4 BA wearers, firefighter Tawara to charge over.
0: Roger, 8 knots for land pump, out.
2: 6 IP, Manajong light tanker and 3 turning out to Randalls Cross Mardella, fire, over.
0: Roger, Mundajong appliances, thank you. Out.
3: Pete, show mitigation to you also, fire around the road.
0: Show mitigation to it, Roger.

0: 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Mundajong Light Tanker, 66.
1: Mundajong Light Tanker, roger, 66.
2: Correction, SJ, mitigation 2, right back,
1: Roger, SJ, mitigation 2, out.

0: 6A Calamanda.
1: 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Over.
0: 6A, we've determined that the fire reported is actually in Kell Place, so we're going to relocate and we'll update you from there.
1: Roger, Calamanda.

0: 6AR, Brunswick Junction, turning out to fuel spill, Forest Highway, Stanley Road, crew of 5, Captain Inch.
1: 6RP to Brunswick Junction pump, roger. Yeah.
2: Stop here, manager on 12, 2, arrive, making contact.
1: Mundajong 12-2, roger. Yeah.
2: 6RP, this is Mundajong 3-4.
1: Mundajong 3-4, send. Over.
2: Sir, just a false alarm. Resident's burning some hay. Resident's going to call in and advise.
1: Roger, Mundajong 3-4.

0: Type 2, Mundajong 12, 2 is no longer required at this location. 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
1: 6 RP to Mundajong 12, 2, roger. Yeah.

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1: 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Over.
0: 6AR, we've relocated to 3 Kell, K-E-L-L place. Owner has, it's an accidental ignition. He's managed to put the majority of the fire out. We'll be mopping up and be here for about half an hour.
1: Roger, Kalamunda. Yeah.

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Brunswick, 6-6, roger, yeah.

0: 6AR, Eaton Australian. 6AR to Eaton Australian, send. Over.
1: 6AR, we've got a oil spill. We're going to be here for approximately 30 minutes. We send Rosary Diana. Over.
0: Roger, in Australian. Do you still require your light tanker, which is coming? 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
1: Still.
0: Roger, in Australian. Yeah.

0: 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We've been released from this incident at Forest Dummy Road. 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
1: Roger, Brunswick Junction.
2: Yep.

0: 6 hours from Murdoch.
1: Murdoch, send. Over.
0: 6 hours Murdoch gives a special service incident as described. All occupants of the vehicles are okay. No medical assistance required. Police are on scene for traffic management as we have one lane blocked. We should be 30 minutes on scene to make the area safe. It's on the westbound Roe Highway. Over.
1: Roger, Murdoch, yeah.
2: 6RC, Mundijong Light Tank, been released from the Randall Road incident, returning station. Over.
1: Mundijong Light Tanker, Roger, yeah.

0: from Ellenbrook, over.
1: 6R to Ellenbrook, send. Over.
0: We've investigated the area here at 7 Ellenbrook on the Broadway. There's no sign of an incident occurred here. We've spoken to the attendant at the service station. They're not aware of anything. We'll put this down as a justifiable false alarm, over.
1: Roger, Ellenbrook, out.

0: 6 hour from Murdoch.
1: 6 hour to Murdoch, send, over.
0: Yeah, 6 hour Murdoch, main roads also on scene to assist with traffic management, over.
1: Brunswick Junction, yeah.

0: 8 North Flint,
1: over.
0: Yeah, I'd say this is not on record. We might area spice from returning spice and move out, over.
1: Roger, 8 North Flint, yep.

0: Albany first, over.
1: 6R to Albany first, then. Over.
0: A cube of rubbish has been released from the compacting unit. It's now external to the building. We have four firefighters in BA with a hose reel off the 3-4 starting to pull apart the 1 tonne of rubbish to locate the source. Over.

0: Victor from Kalamunda. The fire here, as advised earlier, was accidental. It was approximately 20 square metres outside the fence line of the property of number 3. We've completely mopped it up and we're now made up and returning to station. Over.
1: Roger, Kalamunda. Yeah.

0: Kyle from Belmont Pump.
1: 6R to Belmont, send.
0: In case police have been notified, the traffic will be hectic there, so we'll need police there. Big management, over.
1: Roger, Belmont. Yeah.

0: Albany first, over.
1: 6R, Albany first, send, over.
0: Fire's been extinguished. Currently making up, be available in approximately 15 minutes, over.
1: Roger, Albany first. Yeah.

0: 6R, Kalamunda, pump and light tanker back on station.
1: 6R, do Kalamunda appliances, roger.
2: Yeah. From Midland, over.
1: Midland, send, over.
3: 6AR from Belmont, pump.
2: Sprinkler slip system is inoperable at centre point till further notice. We've left that with the manager to organise a fire agent to attend ASAP. And we'll be unavailable due to contaminated PPE. Over.
1: Roger, Midland out to you. 6AR to Belmont, send. Over.

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1: 6R to Belmont, send, over.
0: Trapped police and St. John's are in attendance, over.
1: Roger, Belmont out to you, 6R to Kiara, stand down, over.
2: I receive, standing down.
1: Roger, yeah.
2: Tower, Bunbury 2nd, we're available, normal turnout area, over.
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0: Albany first, over.
1: 6R to Albany first, send.
0: The second alarm property, cause was accidental. Found a Dyson vacuum cleaner battery as the source. Extinguished using a hose reel off a 3-4 and a 60-40 from the sump pump. Four firefighters in BA. We've left with management. We're available, over.
1: Roger, Albany first. Yeah.

0: Lake Atwood, Second Ever.
1: Watchful, Second Ten. 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
0: 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We're just going to stand by, make sure everything's all good. We've got police and St. John's on the scene. Operating batteries, over.
1: Roger, Watchful, Second out to you. 6R to Maddington, you can stand down. 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
0: Okay, we're available, ready, over.
1: Roger.

0: for a moment, I was taken.
1: Six-hour to Armidale, second, send. 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
0: Six-hour from Armidale, second. Heard comms from Welshpool, second. Confirming that first alarm and we are not required. Over.
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0: We will stand down above the station. Can we please have a stand-down pager? Over.
1: Wilco, Armidale second. Yeah.

0: 6 Tower from Winston, second over.
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0: Yeah, 6 Tower, we've made access, South Shore, 147.
1: Roger, Vincent, second.
0: Yeah.

0: 6R from Murdoch, an enclosure of RP1, incident left with police. We are available, over.
1: Roger, Murdoch.

0: 6 half from Vincent Second.
1: Vincent Second, send. Over.
0: Vincent Second, alarm activated, zone 2-2, basement, car park, crew's investigating, over.
1: Roger, Vincent Second, out.

0: Alpha Vincent second. No backup required, over.
1: Roger, Vincent second, out for you, per second.
2: 6 AR per second, standing down.
1: Roger, yeah.

0: 6AR from Rockingham First. We've completed our building inspection and we are now available. Normal turnout, Heather.
1: Rockingham First, roger. Our

0: Star from Vincent Second, over.
1: Vincent Second, go ahead, over.
0: DBA valid, set off by car exhaust. 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Would you like to go back to Kensington, over?
1: Vincent Second, Roger, you can proceed back to Kensington, over.

0: Six out, second, I accidentally knocked us off this job. Could you please re-add us to the DBA? Over.
1: First second, roger, out.

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0: 6AR from Perth First, alarm activated, zone 20, level 14, over.
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0: six hours per second we've been released from this incident. 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
1: Pass first, go ahead, over.
0: ICM via P1 Mobile. Could you also contact After Hours to inform of the panel, the zone in isolate, and also if you read the comments, how the EWIS was left, if they could have their agents attend. Over.
1: Perfect, Roger, out.

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0: 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We're going to need a local government street sweeper here. Could you contact City of Kalamunda for that resource, over?
1: Midland, roger, out.

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1: 6 out of Midland, go ahead, over.
0: We're leaving this incident with police. Now available, over.
1: 6 out of Midland, roger out.

0: car from Malaga.
1: 6 out of Malaga, go ahead, over.
0: Yeah, 6R, this is the first alarm, this is standing out backup, over, and police are on the scene, over.
1: Roger, out to you, 6R, Alton Park, stand down, over.
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0: Charlie from Lower Kettering, Life Tanker 2. We are turning out to at 19 Melby Close, Lower Kettering.
1: 6 out of Lower Kettering. We don't require burn-off comms on the radio. If you're in charge of that, Ben, give us a call right before you line up, over.
0: Yeah, received. Thank you.

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1: 6 out of Malaga, go ahead, over.
0: Malaga, this is a first alarm rubbish fire. Deliberately lit. We've got several handfuls of green waste that we've piled against the side of the structure. It was lit by some kids in the area. WAPOL have the kids detained and dealing with those aspects of the incident. We're just extinguishing some remnant heat sources with the water bottle. Will be 10 minutes. Over.
1: 6 out of Malaga,
0: roger
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0: Malaga, this area has been made safe. We're going to leave this with police and we are available, over.
1: Malaga, roger. Was there any dollar damage or was this first alarm rubbish, over? Disregard.

0: 6AR from Perth Second. There's no sign of fire at this alarm. We can stand back up down. Over.
1: Roger, out to you. 6 out of Perth Second. Stand down. Over.
2: 6 out of Perth Second received. We're available. Over.

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0: This is a justifiable false alarm. It is a backyard fire pit. We're leaving it with the owner and available.
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1: Bempton receives, thanks, out.
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0: 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We're just resetting the panel now, over.
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0: Malaga, you can stand down, over.
1: Malaga, Wilco, we're available.
0: Malaga, roger, out to you, 6AR to Ellenbrook.
1: Ellenbrook, stand over.
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1: Ellenbrook, acknowledging, stand down, available, over.

0: 6AR from Wangara, final summary, over.
1: Wangara, go ahead, over.
0: Classify special service call, occupant does not want our help or to go in there and investigate. I offered him St. John's help in case he inhaled smoke. He said he did not. Our service is not required at this incident, and we're available. Over.
1: Wangara, roger, out.

0: Alaska Sky, this is Strong Little Light Tanker. We're back at the station and ready for task. 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

0: 6-8 Kensington, over.
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0: We're leaving it with Melville Security, and we're available, over.
1: Kensington, roger, out.

0: 6AR from Geraldton First. Engine summary via P1. Over.
1: Geraldton First, received. Thanks. Out.

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0: Yeah, crews have located the cause of the smoke, setting the detector off. It appears as though someone's been burning some sort of hair in a disabled toilet. We'll be here for another 15 minutes or so, over.
1: Dunkirk, roger, over.

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1: Receiving Mundaring, over.
0: Yeah, 6 AR, we've made contact with management at the retirement home. There is an unusual odour lingering around, doesn't smell anything too bad. We are currently still investigating, we'll be here another 10-15 minutes, over.

Alex from Dunkirk, over. Receiving Dunkirk, over. 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
0: 6IR, we've left with the hands of management. The smell seems like it's coming from neighbouring properties as well. We are returning to station, over.

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0: 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Receiving Wallystone VFRS pump, over.
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1: Rolling Stone, roger, out.

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1: Receiving Harvey HSR, over.
0: Now the structure for Keeley Street, crew 4, 4BA, over.
1: Harvey, roger, out.

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1: Receiving Javi, HSR, over.
0: This is a second alarm structure fire. Currently just on the outside of the building, up against the house. Crews and BA going in now. Over.
1: Harvey, Roger, you have Brunswick en route as well. Over.
0: Copy that, 6AR, Harvey out.

0: 6 hour. To Galvin Street, cross with Keeley Street, crew of 5, captain in charge, 2 BU areas, HSR 69, over.
1: Brunswick, roger, out.

0: 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Prince have arrived. 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
0: 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However, can we request the police presence for traffic management, Friday night traffic, busy intersection. We're blocking all our lanes at the moment.
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0: This is a car v car. 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We're just waiting tow services to remove cars to make area safe. 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
0: 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We are made up and available, over.
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1: Receiving Rescue 652, over.
0: 6AR Rescue 652, we departed Bunbury en route for scene. ETA of 015, and just requesting assets in the area.
1: Rescue 652, affirmative, we have coaching up fire and rescue on scene, over.
0: Coaching up fire rescue, and if you could please just let them know, updated ETA of 0150, and to monitor ESC 220, that's much appreciated.
1: Wilco, out.

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1: Roger, Perth First, out to U6R to Vincent First, you can stand down, over.
0: CR, Vincent First, acknowledge, we're available, over.
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1: 6 Air to Perth first, roger.
0: From Vincent second, over.
1: Vincent second, send, over.
0: Roger, first alarm grass fire, 5 metres by 3 metres, working with a hose rule from the top, deliberately lit, will be about 30 minutes, over.

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1: Roger,

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0: This alarm's gone off in zone 14. Crews are investigating. Over.

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0: There's an additional information. This has gone off in the first aid room, and there's no reason for activation, so the IC is going to reset the panel. Over.
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0: 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Crew's investigating.
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0: Charles, Noaga, over.
1: 6 hour 2 at Malaga, send, over.
0: Malaga, this is a special service. The fire is out on arrival. There is some smoke in the house. We're continuing just to finalise our investigation. We're going to be here for another 15 minutes.
1: Roger, Malaga. Yep.

6 out, this is Malaga Idol. 6 out, so we got Malaga, send. Malaga, as per previous message, this is a special service. The fire is out. The fire was located in the toilet. It was the exhaust fan. It's been dropped down to the toilet. It was extinguished by the owner. We've provided some advice on ventilation, and we've isolated the power to the lighting circuit and instructed them to get an electrician to attend in the morning. We've left this with the owners, and we're available.

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1: Six-hour to Osmore Park, roger out to you. Six-hour to Daglish first, stand down, over.
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1: Roger.

0: Wanneroo SES, Roger, just a reminder, not needed any non-operational comms over the radio. Over.
1: Confirmed out.

0: 6-8 from Oswald Park, over. 6-8, Oswald Park, sent, over. Iris isn't taking any messages that I can put through to ITM to the DBA fault. We suspect a pressure fluctuation. I've isolated the zone. Left with staff to contact agents who are available, over.
1: Roger, Osborne Park. Do you remember what zone it was that it activated? Over.
0: Zone 18. Over.
1: Roger, Osborne Park. Thanks.

0: 6AR from Geraldton first, incident summary via B1, over.
1: Geraldton first received, out.

0: 6 hour from Perth first. The crew reports no backup required.
1: Perth first, roger. Out to you, 6 hour to Vincent first. You can stand down, over.

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1: 86 AR, over.
0: Vincent first, you can stand down, over.
1: 6 AR, Vincent first, acknowledge, we're available, over.
0: Vincent first, roger, out.

0: 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Final message Iris available, over.
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0: KR from Kensington. Backup not required. Over.
1: Kensington, roger. Out to you. 6A to Whitefield Second. You can stand down. Over.
2: 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You're available. Over.
1: Whitefield Second, roger. Out.

0: 6R Kensington, over.
1: Kensington, go ahead, over.
0: Kensington, the alarm activated in zone one. It was showing as a manual call point. We checked out the whole ground floors, no sign of fire. None of the manual call points are actually showing as having operated. So we'll say a fault. It's been isolated and left with security to contact agents, and we're available, over.
1: Kensington, roger. Out.